0: meditation, inspiration, a meditation, fast and pray. Yesterday, today, same name, brain, just, unjust, robust, will, robots, spur, wisdom and truth, delight, so bright, instead of evil, the devil, virtues, choose, vices, devices,
1: what?
0: Kiss, hiss, miss,
1: yeah.
0: Deep and wide, deep and wide, inside, drive,
1: nope.
0: Come, space,
1: yeah.
0: One, what? Grace. So when they ask what you rap, say the kingdom. They carry guns and bats, but we represent the kingdom. Stay under attack, be fighting back for the kingdom. Give my neck to the kingdom, come back to his kingdom. Yeah, when they ask what you rap, say the kingdom. They carry guns and bats, but we represent the kingdom. Stay under attack, be fighting back for the kingdom. Give my neck to his kingdom.

0: What
1: fun, huh? 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Oh.

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But they don't understand what's so much in the universe. But all these little things are mineralizing. 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
3: 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With it. 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

not only did Luke Kinnear hit 107 times, but only did about each and every one of the dismaying team in the back of the hour at 6:02. What's he getting to? Well, let's do it together. My job is to get you out of here.

0: mic check.
1: Come on, we gotta roll through this.
2: Okay, let's go. Time to get up. My job is to get you up here to try to help the door in the front door.

the one goes out to each and every one of them this morning. And it's time now is 13 more back of yards with the clock. And guess what? By today, 75 degrees, the low 65. It's going to be a beautiful, beautiful Sunday. Starting with a bit of clouds, but of course, as the day moves on, it's going to be mostly clear nights. And getting ready for the weekend. Yes, for the weekend, that's what the wind's going to be. So, taking a look in their lips, I guess. Yeah, so be careful out there on the ocean. Alright, so Bermuda, if you just turned your radio on, it is hot morning today. We are here every Monday through Friday, 6 to 8 a.m. Turn the hits that you love to hear, the hits from today, and that is less than a day. It is way back when. And, talking about the fact that Dr. Gina Crockett spent so many years being the organizer and president of and head of the Therapy Day, Marathon Day, right? And she is actually, this is going to be her last time, and she's going to run to Melissa Ruby. Now, of course, the marathon is being taken place on a British

year, I think. So here we go. Of course, 13.1 miles, right? This year, rapid number, you get over 1,000 entries. This should make for an amazing, amazing day. Now, of course, right now, the title is who's going to be the king? Who's going to take it, right? So, Ambulanti, Travis Ambulanti, right? Of course, he's in the room, and he's in the room. At any rate, he is, but, of course, so the toss up, and then you have Sean Scott and young Ryan Otterbridge. So that's where folks are kind of decide who's going to figure out where he's going to take it this year, right? Which brings me to a hot question for the question of a question. Over the years, we've had some exciting ones, yes or no, yes, especially in different hours. But one who stands out for me

never dies, never give up, personality that he has. And of course, I sit back and I go, okay, here we go. What or who is your favorite drummer over the years? Who is your favorite drummer? Who's the favorite drummer? I gotta go see this guy. I gotta go.

Well, how tough the discussion of the branches is, who it is, who was that runner that needs to go, I got to go see, I got to go check it out, I got to miss this, I want to see who, I want to see who's winning. What hour was it, right? 297-1075, the phone lines are working. So 297-1075, give me a call. And let's get this one started together. It is Hot Mornings with Bootsy here on Hot 107. Hi. Good morning to you.

All right, the 88 Hot Morning for Booster here on Hot 107.5. It's now 21 minutes after the hour of 6:31 every time. Time to really get on up. Yeah, come on, man. Don't make me look like I'm not doing good. Right? So let's go. Stop shooting on the edge of that bed. And let's roll. Somebody is just dragging their feet around the house because he believes it's the holidays coming up. And you think you can do whatever you want? No, somebody depends on you this morning. So let's go. We're not at the holiday yet, so let's roll. Come on. Yeah. Yeah, passenger set. Yes or no? Yes. All right. So, my question for the session of the record, if you're just turning on your radio. What runner stood out to you over the years? And it doesn't have to be a win, right? But what runner stood out to you for me or Tennyson, right? But we've had several winners through the years. I remember, and I'm taking it back because it is way back when. But I remember my first experience in the marathon run. This is what I can remember. Very, very good. And we used to go right down by, we called it the Shadow B, right? It's actually known as Robertson Stage, And that's, those of you who don't know, if you pass a boat club on the North Shore and head towards east, if you're heading east, you pass a boat club. Now, right on the left used to be what I think the radio station. That's where it was, right? And there, then there's a beach. Right on the coast, and it's in space. That's before you get to the roundabout of the Bonnie Island Canal River Cliff. And then, my family, if you remember, went down and I can remember. So clearly, and here comes Volley Head

0: but you know, that was my first experience of the garden. You know, wow, I feel back and forth. You know, there have been many different things. That, if you want really interesting, the one that you can switch your teeth, you can really want to do that one. I've never done it.
1: I've never been a party, right? You know how it is, you know?

that banner for a lot of them. Really stood out for me and made people like got to go and see the race as long as you have a certain dog. But the thing that you don't want to read about it, you know, right? That's a little under your drug study. So give me a call at 297-1075. In the meantime, I'm going to roll with some soca. Because that's what we do. All right? 6:25.

0: Good morning.
1: How are you?
0: I'm fantastic. Thanks for asking. Yourself?
1: That's good. I'm good. Yeah, we have some phenomenal runners every year. Stood out to me as well.
0: Really?
1: Yeah. And I was eager to end on Christmas when I was younger.
0: Okay.
1: I'd be keen to turn around and run in as well.
0: Yeah, you know,
1: I recall him turning around and just after he fell off the new spot and ran back in.
0: Yeah, back in. Yeah, I remember one time, I actually witnessed that. It was really big and
1: good. You run back in?
0: Yeah, it was from there.
1: He was a kick runner, I remember.
0: Yeah.
1: Going to the sidelines and watching him. What did I say, Jay Donovan, or that Lamont Marshall,
0: right.
1: Ben Smith,
0: yeah.
1: You know, Mike Watson had a peak as well.
0: Yeah, Mike, he still did. He still did.
1: Yeah. Yeah.
0: Mike, and then we had Boston Wilson.
1: Yeah, Mike, the other Mike. That's what you mean, Sharp, Mike Sharp, you know.
0: Yeah,
1: he was my winner.
0: Yeah,
1: he was my winner.
0: Yeah, Mike.
1: Lamont Marshall and the other Marshall brother. I remember that year. It was me and Jay Donovan and Kevin Smith.
0: Yeah.
1: That was a tight race. That was a good race.
0: Exactly. Then came the long Armstrong. When the young boy Armstrong came along. Yeah.
1: So it's just been picking every year since he's run. And I think this year might be his.
0: Yeah. You think so? You think so?
1: Last year, he did good last year.
0: Right.
1: They're putting the Canyon in the mix, I don't know.
0: Right, I know.
1: Was that the gentleman that wanted...
0: That was controversial?
1: Myself, I really don't think anybody but the leadership on the road, but that's not my opinion. It's a need of day.

0: side of the debris.
1: Yes. And
0: did
1: you?
0: Did I really?
1: Yeah.
0: So, yeah. But I know the other kind of thing with my mom was a girl scenario. It's my mom.
1: Yeah. I think it's for me to say. I think it's just people for me to celebrate our heritage.
0: I get you. I get you.
1: It seems like it's just deteriorating every year. But you'll see this year, right?
0: Yeah.
1: Erase is the most important part of the day for me.
0: Yeah, okay.
1: Yeah, but we really need to, you know, get our heritage.
0: All right. Hey, thanks for the call. I do appreciate it.
1: No problem.
0: All right.
1: Have a good day.
0: No problem.

I don't like the middle of the top moment to boot you here on Hot 107.5. Good morning, we're about to keep everyone of you this morning. Feel free to call me here at 297-1075. If you have your favorite run, it doesn't have to be a winner at the downtown, but your favorite run, that run that makes you go, I got to go see you this, right? It could be a friend of yours that just makes you laugh because they think they're going to win. You know what I mean? I know the group of guys, especially Rich from Ricky's Barbershop, he always has his friends on, and he's going to win. And then, of course, Ruben Mallory, I call him Rainbow. I'm sure you know who I'm talking about. You see him, you know, he's the only person that I know that has bullied the carpet. But he's bald. I don't know how that works. It's not completely bald, but yeah, so I call him Rainbow. That's what I call him. So that's a nickname for me, and he gets a nice chuckle like that. And then he goes, oh, he said, oh, he's a rainbow. He knows he's a rainbow. But anyway, so we did off the run while I was in slow pace. And I'll tell you a few stories. One day I was having a get my hair cut at Ricky's Barbershop. Years ago. And I'm in the chair. Getting my haircut at Ruben Challenger. He sure did. I haven't run for years. I never ran a marathon. I haven't done anything for years. And he kept talking about all around his mountain. And then he started talking about my brother. And you know, that he was talking about his family. I'm like, you know, I ripped off the thing that his mother put on. He put a wheel of hats on, tattoo. I said, let's go. And the race was long. So we ran from Richard Barbershop, eastward, over Duckville, right? Onto Palmetto Road, all the way around to Rubber Avenue, back down to Richard Barbershop. That was the race.

caught him coming down the word hill, coming down to work with his body from France. And I can hear him coming. You know, he slowly runs, you know, step, step, step. But I couldn't hear any more, but I was burnt.

0: So, open the lines up. Please give me a call. It's 97-1075. Who's your favorite right now? Top 107.5, good morning.
1: Morning, Ducey.
0: Morning, sir. How are you?
1: Just fine. I'm just thinking of my great friend, A.S. Sherlock.
0: Okay.
1: That's right. It's the Black Stallion.
0: The Black Stallion. That's right.
1: Yeah, and as well as the Burgers here.
0: That's right. That's right. Yeah, I was confused about this, about the Burgers here.
1: Yeah. Ed Hand was a character, you know, he said, man, I used to oil myself down, and he called me the Black Stallion.
0: Yeah, he was a beast. Yeah, he sure was.
1: Fine gentleman to talk about the race, you know.
0: Yeah, he was a walking encyclopedia.
1: You know, bring back some memories.
0: Yeah, he was a walking encyclopedia, too.
1: Yes, sir.
0: Yeah, he knows all of them.
1: Yeah.
0: All right, thank you very much. Thanks for the call.
1: Look, it's never too late. You know, you can always put it in your bucket list as soon as you're done, you know.
0: Yeah.
1: Don't worry about your ones up front. Look, just make sure you're not the last one across the line.
0: I'm a very, very good spectator. You need people like you. All right, have a nice
1: day.
0: You got it.
1: Have a great day, brother.
0: You, brother. Hi, good morning. It is Hot Morning with Boosie here on Hot 107.5. Feel free to call me at 297-1075. Let's talk about your favorite runner and what helped make your day. Right? That runner, as you said, I got to go see this. Give me a call, 297-1075. It is Hot Morning with Boosie here on Hot

Maratonia, till you think done ya. Then a road runner, put a hot sun ya. We a get shower, be the young hour. 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No easy no, we just warming up. 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

0: Stuffer.
1: Good morning. I go out to each and every one of you this morning. Hey, listen, it is now 6:45 for the moving break. Oh, wait a minute, 6:46. How quickly time flies. Oh, my God, I'm feeling so good. Hey, listen, high today, 75 degrees, low 65. Probably cloudy, but it will become much, much clearer skies as the day progresses. And, of course, for those fishermen, I've got to tell you, 4 to 8 months, what a weather, what a weather. So be careful out there, you know, once you decide, if you decide to go, just make sure you have your necessary emergency equipment with you. So, look at all right, so if you just turned your radio on, it is Hot Morning for Bruce. He's coming up here the Monday through Friday, 6:30 to 8:00, and playing the hits that you love to hear, the hits from today and yesterday. And you can hear me smiling, because I'm smiling just certain things that you're going to hear about, and I feel okay. And I have to talk. But again, Dr. Gina Tucker is passing off the baton. If you have just come on, you're mad. She is because you know, she's trying to move on. And she is, this is her professor. Well, she believes her professor is amazing.

British intelligence of the meeting to have this right. Here we are in 2026, the Peter Robinson and Magic, right? Celebrated 19 years here at the table. So if you have a moment while she's on today, please give her a call. And just wish her 19 years and run 19 years and wake her up every day.

we get together for her, you know, yesterday I couldn't do it because I was working. But I did, and the people well done. And I wish you many, many more to be with you. It is Hot Mornings with Boosie here on Hot 107.5. Give me a call at 297-1075. Let's talk about your favorite runner, that runner that stood out for you over the years, that runner that makes you go, I gotta go see this, I need to see this, I gotta go see this happen. Yeah, so we talked about some runners, some women, Calvin Bordy, Calvin, he was the fourth to represent, Mike Watson, Buster Wilkerson. And then I also remember this one. This is when I was young, talking about Raven Blanton. Raven Blanton. Race for. I used to

Remember the tell you a big thing one. I also remember Jack Payne. Remember Jack Payne? Peter, I believe it was Peter Levy. Yeah, it was just these guys that made the race, man. They and then, of course, Jim Barfield. Yeah, about Barfield and Ellis. I'm sorry, Barfield and Ellis. Jim Barfield was, yeah, Jim and Daddy, remember? Yeah. Wow. Wow. So if you go back over these, you know, they did, man. Yeah. They did. Remember, Jeff Payne came out after running. He took a year off, a few years off, and then he came and won the championship. At any rate, what stands out for you? What that runner that made you go, wow, I gotta go see this? Or what was the clash between certain runners that made you go, I gotta go see this? I can't miss it. Give me a call at 297-1075. This is how we're doing here on Hot 107.5. I want to say this to you all.

0: Yeah,
1: that's again, it's long, it looks like, right?
0: Oh, yeah, that's right,
1: I wonder where they are now, because he wanted a few times.
0: Yeah, I see that.
1: We believe he and everybody else need that.
0: I know.
1: There's a big gap between them and you.
2: Five cents,
1: yeah.
0: Yeah. Yeah. Yeah. Yeah. Yeah. Yeah. Yeah. Yeah. Yeah. Yeah.

0: Oh, really?
1: Yeah.
0: I really do have someone to sign for me, and when I get to

0: 嗨，怎么了？
1: Morning,
0: Jack.
1: Morning.
0: Yes, thank you.
1: I said, I want to be my

0: because of the fact that we ran slightly long, and we can't really see, we could have also put it in. But I tell you, it would have been a race, because I don't think any one of us would have let him do it, or he would have let us do it.
1: It would have been for Bruno, right?
0: Yeah, and Chris himself respects that.
1: Right.
0: Because everybody has that error. I often say, even in Henry's era, had Andy trained like you guys at GM Walker for a track and field background, he learned how good Henry would have been. Because Henry's times were not as fast as all, but a different era, different time, different shoes, different conditions. All interesting stuff.
1: The race was started.
0: The race was actually started with a bunch of Bermudians observing the Army guys having an annual race.
1: Right.
0: And the Bermudians actually challenged the Army guys, or the Navy guys, to which is the opposite of the Army. The Union guys were able to get involved, but here's the thing, the Union guys kept it good, which is very interesting. And of course, the first party winners were Army guys.
1: Okay.
0: Of course, the Union finally took over, and the Union family kept the race going.
1: Who was the first Army guy to win? Do you know? Of course, it took
0: my tongue, right?
1: One shoulder was always

0: line of this guy, Ryan. Out of which I think we'll probably take it this year.
1: Yeah,
0: I think it'll be tough, but, you know, I mean, you know, it may not be easy for him, but I think he's just going to be, it's going to be pretty rough.
1: Mike, how old is he?
0: He's so strong.
1: How old is he?
0: I think he can, he's probably 22, probably 23. He's a young man. Yeah. But, we were coming down here in Canada, he was running with the guys, he had more gear than that he had. You know, big up and said he was going to be the guy to beat that year.
1: Right.
0: And the Canadian guy had come in for him. A couple of Christmas wanted to have the guy. Except the Burns Christmas has won it. Because he wasn't as dominant as before. And the cow was there on the show was coming down, heading towards Princeton. And South Africa Princeton. And then he got that big heel. And the cow was talking. That's coming down the stretch, you know.
1: Yeah.
0: And Cal, man, look, man, what do you think about this pace? Okay. He used to move a little faster.
1: Right.
0: I saw a guy with these guys. You know, this guy, he can turn to the good.
1: Right.
0: I agree with you. You take the inside, I take the outside. Let's get into the field, man. And he and I took on.
1: Right.
0: And of course, he came to us, right? And he stepped it up a little harder. And of course, he remember the heel coming, right?
1: Yeah.
0: And I'm thinking to myself, nah, you got to be willing. This guy's on. He's been buckled. He's been come across this way.
1: Right.
0: But anyway, you got to heal that crazy man. He was getting up on the top of the heel. And John, he's got a back off, right?
1: Right.
0: But all the balls are afraid because you think this guy's coming, right? But anyway, I don't know what I was supposed to take a drink so I figured I'd show them. And say, hey, he ain't anywhere near to be seen. So he starts controlling, right? And of course, then it was like that. I think it may have been the first year I won.
1: Okay.
0: That's the kind of story that really said, yeah, we had to do things for these topics, settled the war on the stop running all together.
1: Yeah,
0: he was the guy, he's a
1: yeah, Brent O'Neill is the heel.
0: But he didn't know, he was actually half lost. The guy had a pace game.
1: He's down,
0: he got a chest tool.
1: Right, so Mike, let me just say this with you. So, of course, one of my good listeners hit it up and said, listen, in 1916, and let me just correct, I said Peter Levy was Peter Lever. So, in 1916, the first Bermudian to win the half marathon was a gentleman by the name of John Simon.
0: Okay, yeah.
1: 1 hour and 20 minutes is his time.
0: Yeah.
1: Hour and 20.
0: Yeah.
1: Wow.
0: Well, I was not there for that time.
1: For that time.
0: Nobody got the shoes to run in the end. I don't know what the course was.
1: Right.
0: That's the problem. You never know what the course was. Whether it was shorter, whether it was longer. But back then, they just said,
1: Thanks for the call, though. I appreciate it.
0: Thanks for listening to you, man.
1: Thanks a lot, man. All right, bye-bye.

on track. Tom was the man and men. And I thought, and Bill Lindsay,

Yeah, yeah. 32, 2032, Christmas money. Is the much more? Is it? 2020, 2021, Christmas money.

looking kind of bright here. And actually, Sonic is 14, and then 13 is kind of bright here, and 3. And then 12, Chris is Sonic, and Andrew is Sonic, this is 2012. In 2009, Chris is Sonic, and D&D. And 2010, Chris is Sonic, and Ashley is Sonic. And then 2009, Chris is Sonic, and Victoria Fiddick. And then 2008, Chris is Sonic, and Ashley is Sonic. And then 2007, Larry Marshall. And Don Richardson. Okay, and then 2006, Terrence Armstrong and Don Richardson. And then 2005, Terrence Armstrong and Lynn Patrick. And 2004, Terrence Armstrong and Adam Hadley. And then 2003, Kevin Smith and Anna Hadley. 2002, Kevin Smith and Lynn Patrick. 2001, Kevin Smith and Anna Hadley. 2000, Kevin Smith and Anna Hadley. 1999, Kevin Smith and Anna Hadley. And 1998, Tracy Wright and Dave Christie. All right. 1997, Kevin Smith and Karen Allen. 1996, Kevin Smith and Karen Allen. 1995, Kevin Smith and Maria Hayden. And then Brent Ferguson, that's who I was talking about. 1994, Brent Ferguson and Sandra Mewitt, right? And then 1993, Kevin Smith and Anna Abbey. And 1992, Errol McCormick, or Errol Cornyn, and Sandra Mewitt. And then 1991, Bobby, Mike Watson, and Sandra Mewitt. And then 1990, Tracy Wright, and Sandra Mewitt. 1989, Tony Ryan, Sandra Mewitt. 1988, Tony Ryan, Sandra Mewitt. 87, Mike Watson, Eddie Potterfield. 1986, Tony Ryan, Cindy Bumblefield. 1985, Mike Watson, Sandra Mewitt. 1984, Mike Watson, Sandra Mewitt. 1983, Kevin Pearson, Jane Fiske. 1982, Al Bean, Debbie Bumblefield. 1981, Raymond Swan. And Marinette Bean Simmons. 1980, Jeff Kane, Debbie Waterfield. I'll come back in 1979, Jerry Wilkinson, Debbie Waterfield. 1978, Raymond Swan, Debbie Waterfield. 1977, Cal Bean, Debbie Waterfield. 1976, Cal Bean, Peter Bean. 1975, Cal Bean. 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65, Neville Virgil. 64, Neville Virgil. 63, Matt Smith Jr. 62, Ed Stella. 61, Ed Stella. 60, Ed Stella. 59, Ed Stella. 58, Ed Stella. 57, Arthur Leonard. 56, Ed Stella. 55, Arthur Leonard. 54, Arthur Leonard. 53, Arthur Leonard. 52, Arthur Leonard. 51, Bentley Burgess. 6, Bentley Burgess. 1949, Arthur Leonard. 1948, George Leonard.
1947, Stanley Burgess. 1946, Stanley Burgess. 1945, Victor Hollis. 44, Victor Hollis. 43, Stanley Burgess. 42, James Robertson. 41, Victor Hollis. 40, James Robertson. 1939, Max Smith Jr. 1938, Max Smith Sr. 37, Max Smith Sr. 36, Max Smith Sr. 35, Kenneth Taffin. 34, Kenneth Taffin. 33, James Collins. 32, Kenneth Taffin. 31, Max Smith Sr. 1930, Stanley Burgess. Okay, we really want to know. So, wow, so those are the winners. Take care. I'm not going to forget about my folks that love the old school music.

donations.

launched the Chinese Woman, the weather center. Once again, we have a Bermuda High sitting over the central Atlantic now nearby to our east. That's 48, very nice quiet weather here for today. No rain on radar. Even our satellite blue currently indicating on the high sky. The disturbance yesterday was located out along to the southwest of Bermuda. As we can upon approach towards the Carolinas to our southwest, certainly no effect on the weather here. The high pressure system, typical of summer, though, called the Bermuda High, is going to be nearby here now for the next several days and keeping our skies partly sunny. The latest high resolution models don't show any chance of showers here until possibly on Monday, at which time there may be a slight shower with an approaching cold front from the north and northeast. And the next 50 days, the next cold front of showers can move through us here next Wednesday night, or in other words, 1 week from tonight. Tropics, so nice and quiet. Once again, we got some minor tropical wave activity, which we're watching. Continues just very minor, with one wave now at about 61 west, moving west for 10 miles an hour, and across the eastern Caribbean, barely any shower activity at all. Typical for the time of year as well. All right, so our Bermuda forecast then, the preponderance of the skies now for today through at least Saturday, with our temperatures slowly moderating. High today, 75 Fahrenheit, 24 Celsius. Low tonight, 67 Fahrenheit, 19 Celsius. High tomorrow, 76 Fahrenheit, 24 Celsius. Still warmer on Friday at 78 Fahrenheit, 26 Celsius. Warmer yet on Saturday at 79 Fahrenheit, 26 Celsius. And then remember, on Sunday, with the approach of a weak cold front from the north, we might see a slight late day or evening shower, but with a high of 78 Fahrenheit, 26 Celsius. Really nice.

0: 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Hot.
1: All right, good morning. It is Matt Smalley, the base here on Hot 107.5. Good morning. Of course, we can all look at each and every one of you this morning. If you are just on your radio, wondering what we are talking about. But first, let me just say this. Rufus Allen, you have gone into 8-4-2026.

So that's a lot. It's very, very hard. So, also, Dr. Gina Becker has to have the range. Of course, she's a little bit of a movie. I took her by the Derby Days.

0: good this was that I looked into my little repertoire, said about going back to the day, and here's a little catalog. Here's one of those songs that you're sitting at the stoplight, you're waiting for the light to turn green, or whatever the case may be. Here's a catalog, tap your toes, you know, tap your hand. You could even make up your own words for this particular song. You're going to find this on Hot Water Djibouti, here on Hot Water 75. A catalog.
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It's now 7:47. So we're moving very, very quickly to the 8 o'clock hour. And of course, in our 8 o'clock hour, we have Jamal Hoffman with his very interactive talk show. That one is called The Daily Hour. If you've never heard Jamal, stay tuned in, hang around. If you just will, trust me, and always an amazing interview. All right, so that's the Daily Hour coming at 8 o'clock. He's a few guys and things. Something wrong with the show, The Daily Hour. I'm just saying. And it's a video. It's been amazing. You've been an amazing audience once again. Here's a special request. And I hesitated, but it's a request. So here we go. Only on Hot 107.5.

the booth here on Hot 107.5. It is now 9 minutes to the hour of 8 o'clock, 7:51. You've been on an amazing audience once again. Thanks for hanging out with me. I do appreciate you, and I ask you, it is very, very important. Please, my friends, be careful this weekend. Please don't style and drive. Please do not drink and drive. Please. That's for life.

107.5 for ensuring that we can pump into radio airwaves with these most important community conversations. I'm Jamal Hartman. How's everyone feeling today? Yeah. I would say it's the middle of the traditional work week, like Monday, but frankly, we're 2 days away from the first of many holidays

especially in emotional driving, the normalization of recklessness. And somewhere along the line, many people seem to have stopped treating driving like the serious responsibility that it actually is. Every single time we get behind the wheel or onto a bike, we are responsible not only for our own safety, but for everyone else trying to make a human being. This should matter to everyone. Because there are people who love us. People are stuck in their home. People whose lives have changed forever because of one careless decision made in a matter of seconds. And perhaps that's the part we don't think about enough. No, yes,

because right now, Bermuda's word culture feels unhealthy. Too many people see dangerous behavior as normal. Too many people believe tragedy only happens to other people until suddenly it doesn't. Maybe the bigger question this morning is, it's simply about punishment. Maybe it's about accountability, responsibility. And whether we as a community are prepared to seriously rethink how we behave on the roads before more lives are lost.

ways. You got some goals, so take a break and come back in short minutes.

question of the morning, very simple. Very simple. What can realistically be done to reduce the havoc on Bermuda's roads? What do you believe can realistically be done to reduce the havoc on Bermuda's roads? And here's the poll. Here's the poll thing. Do you believe road fatalities actually encourage people to change their behavior? One for yes, two for no, and three for some people. I hate the answer that I'm about to give. I really, really do. Don't like the answer that I'm about to give.

driving sick and tired of people without any scientific evidence running at the truck talking about, oh, well, you guys died from marijuana, or you guys weren't pregnant after crying or weeding. But how do you know that? How do you know that? You do realize when the police reports are shared in the newspaper, it says, under the influence of driving while impaired. It doesn't say always alcohol. You know, if you are under the influence of a substance and not in a state of mind that you'd normally be without that substance, you are impaired. And it may have you doing things or operating the vehicle very differently. So we need to be honest about that. If we can't even be honest about that, then I want to stop the accountability or responsibility in our community. We literally make excuses for poor behavior. We start comparing bad versus bad. How about right thing to bad? Rather, I eat the burger or the pizza, the break's going to cause my arteries, right? Anyway, what are your thoughts, Williams? What can be done to reduce the health of unlimited ways? And two, hit the poll. Do you believe road fatalities actually encourage people to change their behavior? One for yes, two for no, three for some. Let's go to the audience, see what you all are thinking. We've got Suzanne Freeman, who says, I think if you're involved in an accident, if speeding or careless driving, road parking should go back to CCD's training again. If you have to do this a second time, then you get a severe warning. A third time, you no longer have a license to ride or drive. Don't

I can appreciate where you're coming from. I can appreciate where you're coming from. You can, you know what? Those who don't listen won't hear. You've got great frustration with what you're doing. I think that that creates more criminals out of people. Because now, you've taken people's license away forever. You will find a way to operate a vehicle if there's a finger away. So now, the criminal justice system is invested. Dr. Anthony Richardson says this may be a gruesome idea, but what about forcing them to fight even dangerous drivers to view tickets of those injured or killed in road traffic accidents? You know, there was, back in my days, I thought when I said,

right? People were uncomfortable, you know, and they were the students who were making so long. I didn't mind it. Because it seems that everyone has to see the reality of what we were going through. And if you don't want children to see that, then you have a responsibility for all of us to do better. It's not simple. If what Holly Rich says, it's already been proven road fatality to not change behavior, it's heartbreaking. At this point, I don't see what can be done. You know what, Holly Rich? I don't disagree with you. And that's why I engage with all of you intelligent people, because honestly, I don't have the answers. I don't know what the answers could be. That's why we brainstorm. I brought me, you know,

has written, you would think when people have spoken, it would inspire them to behave differently. It doesn't. We have people who lead people in these phases. You know, they go to the church for the service, and they're in the process of representing. They want to come up and give the heart, and they do. And they're clean for like a week or two, and then that's it. And I'm not even like trying to be funny here. If some of us aren't even clean for a week or two, some literally after the service or the burial have wiped through the weight, and here you go. We're not honest. We are not honest. Again, the question of the woman, this is really the question brought to you by Titus Francis 4. What can realistically be done to reduce the havoc on Bermuda's roads? And the poll this morning is, do you believe road fatalities actually encourage people to change their behavior? Now, 100% of you said no. Not one person thinks that road fatalities can change people's behavior. Or for some, no one? Why? The state of our country. That's not all you who don't believe so, but it's like, you know, us as a community, right? Paul in Ephesians 2 says, bars and bartenders held financially and legally responsible for intoxicated patients. If a server overserves a visibly intoxicated person or another, and that person goes on to cause a DUI accident. Okay. I like that. But I'm going to go back to you, Charles, in the audience. Let's use Hotmatch. Hotmatch on everyone's budget, right? What's the most common thing served in Hotmatch use? How do you monitor something like that? There's no real value here. Do you put it on the clubs? That's impossible. You can't do that, right? So how do you do it in a state like that? How do we make it work? I take Charles' point, but it's not necessarily always going to be an actual bar. You know, look, Bermuda is a love get together. We get together at friends and family houses pretty often. Pretty often. Then anyone says, that's when you go to jail. Bye bye, baby. Huh? Yes. But when you don't want to hear, you feel it's your choice. Come to or self or Steve Emmett will do nothing but take money. He's referring to earlier when I said after Jesus Christ, you need the license. Well, I will create criminals where people simply would break the law. Yeah. They would break the law to be able to operate their vehicle. Okay, so, the prisoner. We saw Michael Daniel says yesterday I was driving at a lawful speed and a car passed me at a high rate. Further along, seeing cars directly in front of you in a line of traffic. How do you want to know you? So often, I have people overtaking me. And then just down the road, they're taking my life. I would not be in that slow where you have to go around me just to turn left. I don't get it. I don't. So there's another solution, and in addition, we need to keep our brothers deeper and look out for each other, then out with others drinking. Maybe nobody wants to be that person in their friend group. Well, you know, I'm already the grumpy guy, right? I'm okay doing that. But you're right, Charles. Some people don't want to be that person. They don't want to be that person. They don't want to come across like the party pooper. Like the person who just doesn't know how to have fun, like, doesn't want to go through the walks and free up. I get it. Molly Richards is coming to Charles' comment, which is all due respect to Mr. Jeffers. I have not heard of a bartender being held responsible for taking to court for serving someone named over the limit. That policy has been in effect for years. You're going to make me look at one of Molly Richards. So basically, it's really that would come down to enforcement thing. I want to get the poll. Get back to the poll. So 100% of you said no.
don't believe word fatality constantly encourages people to change their behavior. If you want to rate and you're tuned in online, if you're streaming with us, let's press 1 for yes, 2 for no, 3 for some. But do you believe word fatality constantly encourages people to change their behavior? I want to ask the audience, you know, over the poll, why don't you believe word fatality constantly encourages people to change their behavior? Why? I'm very interested

Three. In three. We're not making an excuse for that, but in three. There's no excuse for adults who know better, in my opinion. There's none. But this is the end of the discussion. Welcome by taking questions with our poll results so far. Do you believe road fatalities actually encourage people to change their behavior? 1 to 10%, yes. 80%, no. And 10%, some. So the majority of the people this morning do not believe that road fatalities actually encourage people to change their behavior. That is sad.

part of the supporting bartender's responsible for difficulty crew. That happens in this place by you break. The bartender doesn't have to serve you. It's that simple. The bartender does not have to serve a person. I know what you're saying, like, if your friend buys a drink and the bartender doesn't need it for that person. But there's other people at the bar that's homeless. And some bars can have policies where, like, I've been to places in the U.S. where the people who are drinking the drinks have to be the ones at the bar receiving. So that people are not out there with two drinks at a time. So there are certain things that can be done to monitor that door. And Jesus Christ said, people do not think it's going to happen to them. Everyone can handle their alcohol as that. They've done it so many times before that once, one more time. Yeah. That invincibility thing that we were talking about. Probably where it says the pain, grief, loss for what? Feelings and life goes on. People forget. And as you said, the word, it's not going to happen to you. It's going to be like, this is your daily discussion. Boy, you guys express and it's secure. Let's say them to you all. Thank you for engaging this morning. When I ask you all to sort of learn to serve love, like, follow, I'm doing that not for my ego, not for yours. I'm doing that because I really want us to ensure many people in our community are part of these most important community conversations as possible. I really do. I want to ensure that we're problem solvers. We're having the process that will bring about a safer community for us all.

0: to you.
1: All right, let's see what Taylor Bill's got for us. But he's basically with me. Good morning, I'm Taylor Bill, and welcome to today's episode of Something You Need to Know on TVA. And it's helping you to read your mind or read your teaching from your history of experience. I guarantee, if you do not know this, I promise that you'll be happy to learn about it. One of the things that may help our species help humanity survive climate change is an ancient West African grain that most people outside the region have never even heard of. It's called sorghum. Sorghum has been grown for thousands of years in places like Senegal, Mali, Guinea, etc. It's a tiny grain, cooked kind of like cookies, lemon flavor, extraordinarily nutritious. And for a few generations, much of the modern agricultural world treated it as basically irrelevant.

world of God. Plenty of growth and cream, but essentially, within like 15 minutes, it requires relatively little water, it can grow in poor soil, and importantly, it's deeply adapted to harsh West African climates where communities have been surviving unpredictable to

arriving to this land with the greatest expectation of home. And what fascinating is why he's producing. T.R. realized that access to agricultural knowledge has often been dismissed globally, despite generations of environmental adaptation. So while much of the world focused heavily on, you know, wheat, corn, rice, even monocultures, communities across the several regions in the continent have already spent centuries developing resilience systems for physical climates. In fact, in 2017, T.R. co-founded Morello Foods, helping introduce whole millions to international markets across the U.S. and Europe, and hopefully eventually here in Marina. Around the same time, agricultural researchers and climate scientists began paying closer attention to crops like polio, millet, and sorghum as potential

my partially dependent knowledge preserved by communities that the modern world often underestimates. And I was thinking, there's something deeply polite about that. The industry green cultivated a generation for West African farmers, many of whom the global economy has ignored for generations, may help humanity adapt to one of the biggest crises of the 21st century. Now, remember how I started off saying that you didn't know about this and you'd be happy to learn about it? Was I right? Or was I right?

That's all. It's fine for your days of the year. So days of the year today, we've got the World D Day. That's the 111th. It's a national streaming day. So good luck to you all who are out there streaming with us today. It's International Clinical Trials Day today. It's Great and Managers Day. It's National Chiefs for Rain Day. We have, oh, National Be a Millionaire Day. I'm not one of those. It's the National Academic Freedom Day. It's Picked Strawberry Day. It is Employee Health and Fitness Day. It's International Customer Support Day. But it's National Rescue Dog Day. There's a lot of days. I'm going to stop here. But the one we're going with today is World Product Day. So I want to ask you all, name a product for World Product Day. What's a product that saves your life? I'm going to tell you what it is. Product that saved my life. Cell phone. The cell phone changed my life.

been difficult enough, right? But one of the things we learned at the broadcasting conference this year was we ran into some classes and other people literally making some of your favorite TV programs with a cell phone. Not cameras, not a big. But when I was in college, when I was doing video production in college, they made me believe you needed a minimum $25,000 to do what we're doing this month. The world is huge. You don't need them. You need the knowledge I gained at the broadcasting conference. I use this thing to record and produce some of the most professional commercials that you will see in the coming months. So, for World Product Day,

taught anyone else. The world taught us a lot of things. What taught us literally changed your life? We're going to take our first break. We'll come back after this. And we have two very special guests. Acting Commissioner Naima Ashworth and Acting Sergeant Janae Smith. We're talking 2 weeks from today.

Discover Droppet, the

We've got a modern travel intercity change and take off as any relative credit protocol that can be used in not just to carry cash, easier to conceal, because that's all right, but we've got a very important conversation.

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1: Good morning.
0: Morning.
1: How's everybody doing?
0: Good morning, Brigitte. How are you? Fine, thank you.
2: Good morning.
1: Wonderful.
2: Fine, thank you.
1: Before we get into the meat of the conversation, as well, product, right? So I got to ask you this. What's a product that changed your life?
0: I was listening to your responses, and actually, I have to agree with the internet as well, because one thing I really value is that I can do my banking online from my phone. And when I'm traveling and it's bill time, I don't have to be sending someone to Delco. I can just do it online. So

0: Why is safety such an important focus for the Bermuda Police Service right now?
1: Good morning, everyone, again. But just before I start, I just want to send my heartfelt condolences to the family's friends, loved ones of the recent fatalities. It's never easy time. I know you had a long discussion about it earlier, and then we'd love to be back on another occasion to talk about that. But I just want to pass on my condolences on behalf of the Bermuda Police. Tying that into our recruitment. So right now, we are just sitting under 400 police officers. Obviously, we also have police staff as well. But more importantly, so many different factors that's happening right now. So you have retirements coming up, so people are due for retirement. The demand is changing. Obviously, the crimes that we were dealing with when I first joined in 1994 is a little bit different than the crimes that we are facing now, especially, you know, everything is too full. We spoke about the internet, but we have a lot of internet-related crime. The crimes are more complex than how we are dealing with them. So, you know, a lot of crimes we dealt with years ago was centered around Bermuda, and now we are transnational in the crimes that are happening. And Bermuda expectations. We all grew up, most of us grew up in a place where you see your police officers. I cannot escape the grocery store without seeing someone and then saying, hey, I know you're off duty, but I've got a question for you. And that is the type of context that Bermuda has become accustomed to, that you know your officers, that you engage with your officers, and then also with response times. So we want to be able to maintain that. And also, we have a very, you know, vulnerable population as well. So we have to be upskilled, and we need different people within the service to

deal with it on a daily basis, and that's mental health. It's been an increase in mental health calls for the DPS. Obviously, we partner with KMH and WI, but dealing with mental health calls, and it's not just dealing with that, it's dealing with the presence, the families, and all the related things that come with that, the complexity of the crimes, and then also, you know, things such as like you, the public scrutiny. You know, we have to deal with a lot more public scrutiny because things are recorded. And people have their voices, and rightfully so, they place it on social media. So there's a lot more challenges that we deal with today that we necessarily didn't deal with previously. But I want to offset that we also have the technology, and we have an opportunity to have more police officers that have a different viewpoint, diversity. We had an officer this morning talking on another radio station, and he came from England, and he was a chef. And just bringing those skill sets in really helps us to deliver a better service to the community. But it's different crimes, it's different expectations. And then also, we have different mindsets entering into our own service that even me as a leader, I have to try to adapt to what they need to try to make sure that what the services they are delivering to the community is exactly what I am looking for.

or some mindset, you know, rather than, you know, the honest, the resilience, the adaptability comes out of that individual. You know, seeing whether this individual genuinely is committed to wanting to serve the community, because policing is people focused. It's a people focused profession, whether you think about it in any, in every way. Communications skills are important. Everyone is so caught up in utilizing a cell phone

0: mother, and being called for service to attend that, you know, the price is high. The community is looking for us to be able to, you know, do what we have to do. So rather than saying, rather that individual, sorry, can be calm under pressure is another one. Rather, they've got that teamwork, rather along with others. The accountability of that individual, you know, being accountable for their own actions. You know, no one is perfect. And then being something, you know, being willing to continually learn and grow in your service. That's what I think when I think about an individual, that character and that mindset.
1: And that's for someone who may be feeling like that and they've been

not race specific. I think that people get caught up in, yes, we have a similar fit, which is where ma'am sits on her team, but we all are leaders as well. We're role models as well for our community. It's about personal responsibility too.

0: And being a good example, sorry, every day, I've learned quickly over time the importance of discipline, what my decision-making skills are, my time management skills. You know, rather than my physical readiness, rather than ready for the day or for whatever task is at hand, and just being able to maintain the services standard of professional, the services standards of professional behavior. So I look at all these things, and as long as I am, you know, keeping myself within that area, I feel like that's a leader. You know, most people say leaders are born, not made. I'm the opposite. I feel like everybody has a leadership quality within them, and, you know, anybody can bring that out of them.
1: Janelle, just to even add on to that, we have a saying in the Primitive Cases, it's about real, not rank. So Janae is the sergeant within an archery school, and even me, I will call her, and she's also one of the leads for our officer safety, where I'm the head of profession. I just don't make decisions. I call and I say, Janae, you know, I would like to do this. What are your thoughts on this? Because she is the expert. She probably wouldn't say, but she is a trainer in so many things, in TASER, in officer safety, training school. So before I make a decision as a leader, I go to her or I go to another trainer within the unit and ask them their opinions first before I move on.
2: Mm-hmm. Sounds like a partnership there. Mm-hmm. And camaraderie.

0: wanted to get into the service cycle before, I think they're like a curious thing or how people would view them and even some of their families would view them. What would you say to young ladies who maybe interested in joining but are unsure? Just to curious for them because of the scrutiny that can come from the small community women.
1: Well, I think I am actually a living example of that. I came from Somerset. People that I joined was not popular at all. And I remember even my family saying to me, girl, what are you doing? Why are you trying to be a police officer? But the first thing you have to do is you just have to care. And I equate the Bermuda police like I do a family. Do what's best to do with my children, me, as their mom. Because I understand them. I understand the culture that I'm raising them in. I understand their personalities. And the police service is the same. Do what's best to do with our people in Bermuda. We are best suited. Now, we do have a lot of immigration and different cultures that have come to Bermuda, and we need to police that. So hence, you know, we have a new step now where if you are on a work permit, you can apply to be a police officer once you've been here for 3 years. And that's because we have all different walks of life in Bermuda, and people need to be able to connect with people within the police service that they can see

in the position to get that leadership and mentorship going on. We have a big mentorship within the service where senior officers mentor not necessarily younger officers, but maybe officers that are doing through the promotion process, kind of like myself. You know, you get opportunities to work in several departments. I've had the experiences of working in the criminal investigation side of things. I've had, you know, some hands-on experience working in the serious crime, narcotics, working on the streets as a response officer as well. And then, you know, as this officer said, also a trainer. So I train in the classroom and I also do the officer safety and training side of it. So you have a real opportunity. You may come in with a mindset to want to go in one direction, and then if you realize, hey, I'm actually

0: more relatable people, right? You're more relatable people. When people can relate to people, it can make it easier to involve those people in the community. But if you just think of that.
1: So, Jamel, I actually changed the term from melting pot. I like to call it a salad, because a melting pot means that people's cultures are minimized, but in a salad, every individual is able to exist and work together. And we need that. So just like you go into a restaurant, I may say, look, I don't like onions on my salad. I just can't deal with that. Right? You may want onions. And to that analogy, we need people within the service that represent people's needs and understand their cultures. So, as you know, as I shared before, I am a Muslim. I can understand, you know, we have different holidays coming up, different prayer needs. So within the service myself, I could say, okay, listen, let me try to get a prayer room for not just any Muslims, but Christians and all persons alike to get a reflection room. We need that within our service. We have Filipino community, Portuguese community, Caribbean community coming in, and sometimes it is about just connecting with someone who shares the same values and experiences as you. Sometimes you don't want that, you know. You may say, I don't want to deal with a local because they may know me from high school, etc., and then you have different options. So at the end of the day, when we are looking to recruit, yes, we want to get our numbers up because we want to start setting out different programs, i.e. we want to get back into the schools and have schools resource officers like we used to have. And that's just a numbers game, but we just don't want

0: opportunity. So you will know that there is a career day coming up. It will be should be advertised yesterday. I think it came out.
1: Mm-hmm.
0: So obviously, we're joined up because it's not just police officers within the BPS. We have support staff as well that fill different functions, and it's across government. You know, prisons is looking to recruit as well as customs. We have different roles within government that we need to get people into. As we said, it's not a secret. People are retiring and they are driven out of those roles, and they would like an opportunity to say, well, where can we bring people in into those roles? And, you know, I'm a mom. I have a daughter that's just come back from university. We didn't pay her that money just to have a, you know, sit north. So we want to be able to say, these are viable jobs for people to come into that parents, loved ones, when they are sending their children off to school, that when they come back, that there's a future here for them.
1: Mm-hmm.

0: Should be question again, Keith?
1: Oh, sure. He was asking, is the recruit dress license both EGS and the renewal license?
0: Yes. So just for clarity, albeit we go through different recruitment periods, recruitment is always open for both the reserves and the full-time officers. And I would say to someone, if you're not really sure if this is something for you, go to the reserve role because you can get a taste of it, you can see what it's like, and then you can transition over to the full-time officer side.
1: So I would interest the second for 55 is that's a relatively young age. When was the mandatory age for example in high school? That's supported by leadership. And also, if I see something about a 55 year old young age, or offer annual contract to the retirees for board members?
0: Yeah, so if you, well, as you know, that of course, government, the retirement age is increasing. It's going to impact people differently. So that does impact the BPS. We have lowered the recruitment age to 18, and it used to be 19, but obviously we're trying to get people that's coming out of high school, similar to when I joined as a cadet and came through. And we are also recognizing that there is a lot of skill set that sits with people that have been here for a number of years. So we do offer them one-year contracts to come back to just retain that knowledge within the organization.

Yeah, so right now, like I said, we're just sitting under 400. Our goal is to get up between 420 and 430 by the end of the financial year in 2027. And I'm just going to go back to the point that I made earlier about the quality of service and interaction that people in Bermuda look for from the Bermuda Police. So you're looking for that engagement. You're looking for when you call 911, you are not waiting 2 hours. All of that means that we have to have resources that match the expectations that the community has for the DPS. So people may say, oh, in other jurisdictions, you know, it's a lot lower. Well, in other jurisdictions, you are waiting a longer time for a police response. And we want to maintain that, hence we want to increase our numbers. And like I said, there are different units that we would like to increase. Before we, when I had to need a public

0: Right. So, yes, they do, but to be quite frank, it probably doesn't happen as rich as we would like it to have. We don't have that many people actually leaving the BPS before retirement, to be quite frank. Every year we have about 10 or so people, give or take, that are eligible for retirement. And I would say 95% of the people that are even eligible for retirement make a request into the Commissioner of Police to ask to have an additional contract.
1: One last question from the audience. Well, again, if you like you guys, I'm just asking one year contract.

0: Deputy Commissioner, we generally have someone come back as a constable, and that is because we are not trying to stifle movement within the organization. So, if, for example, someone was a chief inspector, and then they come back as an inspector, those people, like Janae is looking to become a sergeant, right? And if we keep on everyone who's at sergeant ranks, then her possibilities of moving up are just deferred. Mm-hmm. So, whilst we do appreciate the people's skill set that they have, so that's why we welcome them back. So, a lot of people that were at different ranks, we welcome them back and we put them back into the unit with a skill set rest. But we also want to keep the organization moving and fluid as well, and that's why we take that choice.
1: Finally, just let me know, for those who may be considering for an evolution, what's the first step they could take to learn more or begin the recruitment process?
2: Great question, Jamal. So the first step is to log into the website, which is joinus.bts.am. There will be a link there for local recruitment. So if you scroll down the bottom of the page, you'll see the local recruitment. You'll click that. When you open it up, it actually gives you all the information and lets you know how much you would be making starting out, what's the age, it tells you a breakdown of

process. You submit it, and it goes from there. It's actually a steady process, and you feel every step of the way, you know, what's happening next, if you're successful through this, what's going to happen next. I would also encourage those that are interested to ask questions before the training year, or if there's an officer you know, have a conversation with them.

0: on myself this evening.
1: Yes, and just to finish off the point from Janae, it's a competitive salary. You know, you start off with making just under $90,000 a year. Mm-hmm. So even for persons that have gone away to school and are looking to come back, you know, it's a really good profession to get into. And after 32 years, I'm still here and I'm loving it. So I encourage you, for me to encourage your children, your loved ones, your partners to come out and join the BPS. In relation to Bermuda Day, which is actually one of my favorite vehicle holidays, like I actually say, I love Bermuda Day, love it. But I just want to remind everybody, last year, which was really good for the community, there were two men that were walking around dressed in all black, and people called in to the police saying, so obviously it's Bermuda Day, people in all black, something wasn't right. The police was able to track those persons and be arrested them, and they had a bladed article on them, which we believe they were intended to do harm. And I'm just asking Bermuda to just continue in that social responsibility. This is our community, these are our holidays, these are our people. And when you see something, even if you're thinking, that doesn't seem right, you are never a nuisance, you are never a bother when you call us. We would rather get a million calls of someone saying, we saw something and let us investigate it, rather than

say, gosh, I did see something, and I should have said something at the time. So I'm asking everyone to have fun. We all love to have fun. Janelle, with you, I don't drink as well. I love to have, you know, that fun in sun, dancing in the streets, but also just to have that social responsibility. People with children, especially on Bermuda Day, be careful with them running across the streets. We have people on your own vehicles, the marshals, the first gun, of course, and, you know, I do cringe a bit every year when I see people just allowing their children to walk through, because sometimes, in their perception, you know, the streets are closed, but still vehicle movements, so just be wary of that. Have social responsibility with your drinking. Obviously, we don't encourage people using illegal drugs, so we don't want you to do that as well, but that impaired driving overall, we know that when people take drugs and when they consume too much alcohol with heat, it just leads to increasing domestics. So that's another point that, you know, we often see Monday, we see the domestics went up over the weekend. Mm-hmm. So I just ask them, Bermuda, to be kind, to be cautious, have fun. But fun doesn't mean that you're entitled. Fun doesn't mean you're entitled to drink as much as you like in Corsair. Fun doesn't mean that you are entitled to speed up and down the road as much as you like in Corsair. Fun means that you're responsible and you're accountable for your actions. And we encourage you, if you see

0: I'm sorry.
1: Not doing an adult,
0: bro. You have an adult. You were ending this with a holiday.
1: You know what? Thank you, bro. Honestly, I

Baptist, but they just again to the Bermuda Trailer and Alphonse Mason, and Ashford, I think, Sargent, and his spirit for stopping by for that community conversation. First, if you appreciate it, make sure whatever platform you may be sharing on, give it a thumbs up, a love, a like, make sure you share it with your friends, family, your colleagues. It is time for the Daily Show brought to you by Bermuda Trailer. Folks, Bermuda Trailer, soon by the summer edition, and soon by.

video on Facebook, Instagram, Twitter, and TikTok to find out why this community is improving. All right, are you ready? It's kind of music and entertainment here. All right? Here's the question, audience. Don't let yourself down. I don't know if you can hear my music anyway, but let's try this. Boy, who is Michael Jackson's designer?

Oh, yeah. I can see some pain in the passing part of it as well. No, it's not more of it. Or pain from the drums. That's the best way to do it. I don't remember this getting like just like that. No, it's Janet. Oh, Janet Edwards, yeah. So the moment I'm calling it, yeah, it was just Janet, just Janet, it's Janet. I thought it was, it's not everyone. Janet, it's Janet. All right, folks, well,

But I'm here to tell you, folks, and this is a joke, this may be hard, but the thing that I don't believe you can legislate yet, no amount of legislation is really going to be able to change our behavior if we're not willing to be doing what's necessary to change our house. This is on each and every one of us. I noticed, you know, someone said, spoke about bartenders earlier. Think about the amount of gathering people. Think about what I think happened out of this world, right? You know, we're going to be out with friends and family at the parade or wherever we go. This is not on a bartender sometimes. This is on each and every one of us to hold our loved ones accountable as well. We have a big role to play. And you have to stop passing the buck. Accountability. It's not a big word. I use it often because I don't believe we're not that. We don't hold ourselves and the people we love accountable enough. Only then will we start to see the changes in our community. As far as this recruitment, you know, one of the things

right? And I know that, like, people think about it, you know, it's kind of just not part of it, right? I think my point is very simple. There's an opportunity to give back and make a difference. And there are many.

A resource, and not just anything, but higher ranking resources. They are us, and you are them. All right, you guys are just enjoying this story and coming along the way. Now I'm going to read from my book, and I don't know if you guys have the book yet, but it is available. The new book, Short People's Pharmacy. But the very thing, and this is a quote where when I was here, my position was very redundant, but I'm going to teach them, and I was fired from Bermuda Tourism. My mom actually told her self-belief in me at the time, hey, do your father's do it for yourself. And this quote right here came from that time, and it was, even if other people do, don't give up on me. Don't give up on you. Please don't give up on me. Alright, so, gotta run, but please don't forget to subscribe on our website, follow us on all of our social media channels, stay up to date with all that we have going on, help us grow beyond the mic as you do our part to continue to improve our community, thanks again to our partners, the ACG Group Company, HSBC Bermuda, Medical Arts, and Big Lots of Hot Water 75, and so that we can pump into rural areas

before I go, I thought I was going to tell you a few minutes, but you can tell. It was caused by and the key was hidden behind the door, and it was fine. So that is a good thing. Folks, I'm just going to think of a great day.

Johnny Coleman, the weather center. And once again, we have a Bermuda high sitting over the central Atlantic now near Vicemore East. That's the 40th. Very nice flight weather here for today. No radar on radar. Even our satellite view currently is indicating partly cloudy skies. The disturbance that yesterday was located out well to the southwest of Bermuda has weakened their part approach towards the Carolinas for southwest. Certainly no effect on our weather here. A high precipitation typical of summer that will call the Bermuda high is going to be nearby here now for the next several days and keeping our skies partly sunny. The latest high resolution model zone showing chance of showers here until possibly on Monday, at which time there may be a slight shower with an approaching cold front from the north and northeast, and then that quickly leaves the next cold front with showers to move through us here next Wednesday night, or in other words, 1 week from tonight. Tropics, still nice and quiet. Once again, we've got some minor tropical wave activity, which we're watching. Continues just very minor, with one wave now at about 61 west, moving west for 10 miles an hour, and across the eastern Caribbean, barely any shower activity at all. Typical for this time of year as well. So our Bermuda forecast then is for partly sunny skies now for today through at least Saturday, with our temperatures slowly moderating. High today, 75 Fahrenheit, 24 Celsius. Low tonight, 67 Fahrenheit, 19 Celsius. High tomorrow, 76 Fahrenheit, 24 Celsius. Still warmer on Friday at 78 Fahrenheit, 26 Celsius. Warmer yet on Saturday at 79 Fahrenheit, 26 Celsius. And remember, on Sunday, with the approach of a weak cold front from the north, we might see a slight late day or evening shower, but with a high of 78 Fahrenheit,

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Bye.

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Yeah. You little soundboy of Odessa, anything that you can do, my song can do it better.

Reinvent your will to the fall of the beat. Scratching the floor, catch the ZZZ. Popping the border, opposite the NZT. Hip hop in the propaganda, say that name, right? But I just knew y'all did my name, man. The nice one.

Storage and Placement Project is focused on changing how you move material. Thank you.

Summit of Weather Center, where West Canada and large marine of high is building across the western Atlantic, and I'll provide for that sort of weather. Looking at our satellite loops, skies for the sunny, less cloud cover today than yesterday, because the non-tropical storm system from the west of the Bahamas has been looking upon a course towards the Carolinas over the last 24 hours. Once again, shot to east bay, wall to our south and west. The winds are light because the high pressure center at the surface is so close by to Bermuda. The providing for that front weather, the new weather service radar not available at the current time. However, overall, the weather continues to be exceptionally good here. Not even any significant drop wave activity, just one minor wave over the eastern Caribbean, but not associated with any significant weather, and the rates for tomorrow do not suggest any new tropical wave activity that really warrants any attention. So, our forecast calls for Saturday now to return partly sunny now for today through Monday, we're dry. The blitz night will be cold from Friday through Monday night, Tuesday of next week, maybe a stray shower.

once again, Sean, to these same world war south and west, the winds here are light because the average center of the surface is so close by as Bermuda, and varieties for that sun weather. Bermuda weather service radar are not available at the current time. However, overall, the weather continues to be exceptionally good here. Not even any significant crop wave activity. There's one minor wave over the Eastern Caribbean, but not associated with any significant weather. And the latest computer models do not suggest any new tropical wave activity that really warrants any attention. So our forecast calls for skies now. We're turning partly sunny now for today through Monday. We're dry. It looks like the week cold front tries to move in Monday night, Tuesday of next week. Maybe a stray shower. And then after that, a more significant chance of showers next Wednesday night. For a week from tonight, we've got kind of a long dry spell, essentially. And really, for the next 6 days, sunny and dry, simple as that. The high temperatures moving up 75 Fahrenheit, 24 Celsius today. I think we're higher tomorrow at 76 Fahrenheit.

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0: Wayne. 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And the confidence you lose, you can build again. He only got 1 3 3 He lost that love while calling him.
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0: I'm only making plays out of passing on. One day my baby gon' have babies and I'm gon' be gone. The way he's trying to move it, it really won't be long. I pray I'm here for every memory. I gotta teach him that it's more than a rat race. More than a cash chase. And if you chase cash, that just means that it's running away. Instead of turning into you, your company. Everybody turn on. My wife has the world done to me. They look like what they done for me. Don't agree with only 3 of the 4 agreements. I gotta start crying everything that I've created. I'm the family of losing kids will never come. I think about Trayvon, Breon, my neighbor, Eastside. Praying for protection.

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Thank you.

We are scheduled for a day of medical fit to be attached to the bed.

somebody told me, nobody said over here on a late Wednesday, the weather's nice and quiet here in Bermuda. We go up to a zone that's non-tropical, located off the south shore and the coast of the United States. It's drifting northwest towards the Carolinas coast, sending over to our southwest here today. Late yes, we're through a cloud today, and

Suarez, who was trying to drop Foster towards us here on Monday, but doesn't come really anywhere close to us, maybe 100 miles north of us, that's about it. And so it looks like the next showermaker is a cold.

Celsius. Hi, your mom. 76 Fahrenheit, 24 Celsius, a little warmer Friday. 78 Fahrenheit, 26 Celsius, a little warmer yet over the weekend. The highs for both Saturday and Sunday at about 79 Fahrenheit, 26 Celsius. The winds remain light and variable, mostly 10 miles an hour or less all the way through the upcoming weekend. This one, relatively dry tropical wave over the eastern Caribbean at around 66 west, is moving westward across the central Caribbean. But there's so much dry this year coming off the Sahara Desert of Africa through the tropical regions that the wave is void of any significant moisture.

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